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'cause it ain't right that she should live alone. 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

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Somebody send a word. Näin soi Suomen ainoa country-kanava. 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I'm

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I'll never settle down. That's what I always thought. Yeah, I was that kind.

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Suomen ainoa countryradio. 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